0: Ouvimos o rei do pop Michael Jackson, Billie Jean, na Inspira, com grandes sucessos, chegando Ray Goodman and Brown.
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0: som do Roxette aqui na Inspira em 97.7, faz bem ouvir. Excelente tarde pra você. Agora tem Hathaway, I Miss You.
1: I know if you could hear me, you would say there are always two sides of the story. You're so right. Here's mine. I cannot live without you. Here's mine. I cannot live without you.